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This summer, the Thanet Open Topper is celebrating 10 years of unforgettable journeys along the coast. 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And join the celebrations on Friday when the guys will be live on board a Thanet Open Topper with another chance to win.

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9: Sky News Centre at 7. Counter-terrorism police investigating the death of Anne Widdecombe have reopened an investigation into an attempted burglary at an address in London. A staff member has been referred to the police watchdog for allegedly failing to follow up a line of inquiry. The former Tory MP was murdered at her home last month. A man described by police as a prolific sexual predator is facing a whole life prison term for murdering two women and raping another in London. Simon Levy's had dozens of convictions for sexual offences over several years. The trial found police missed several opportunities to catch the 40-year-old. Detective Chief Inspector Neil John thinks there must be other victims.
10: Simon Levy is a dangerous and predatory offender. His crimes were calculated, cruel and deeply disturbing. We remain relentless in pursuing offenders who perpetrate violence against women and girls. And we are appealing to anyone who has yet to report offences to come forward.
9: FIFA President Gianni Infantino strongly denies allegations that UEFA paid off an alleged mistress during his time as the European football body's general secretary. UEFA says a departure payment was made to a woman in line with the regulations for departing staff at the time. Daily Mail football reporter Aysan Khan says next month's Women's Under-20 World Cup could be when Infantino is forced out.
11: As it stands, a big crucial moment in September. Because UEFA, of course, have said they are open to a boycott of FIFA competitions if there isn't some kind of change. Do UEFA pull their teams out of that competition?
9: Wasted medicines thrown away in England in just 1 year could fill 75 swimming pools. That's according to the National Pharmacy Association, which is asking patients not to overorder. Spain's imposed passport checks on people arriving from Italy for a month. It's part of a disagreement between the neighbouring countries over immigration. And temperatures could soar again today as heat health alerts come into force across much of England. A yellow alert runs from 9. That's the latest. I'm Laura Safe.
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8: Kent weather.
13: Staying very dry today. Plenty of sunshine around and warming up a lot later. Highs today of 27 degrees in Cuxton and Margate.
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13: 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Oh, it feels good, doesn't it? Waking you up with Saturday morning tunes, starting with this one.
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0: I appreciate if you're up this early at the weekend, there is a reason. So something nice and upbeat to get you going. Zara Larsson and David Guetta, and it's KMFM with Andy Walker. Right, let's make the most of the fact you are up and about doing your thing right now at 19 minutes past 7. I want to make you part of the 7am squad. You are up, and for whatever reason, you qualify. So here's what you can do right now. WhatsApp me on 01227 786 106. Text me on that WhatsApp number or Facebook Messenger, KMFM Official. Let me know what you're doing up and about this early. If it's your turn to put a Saturday shift in, you're getting ready for work, let me know. Perhaps you're heading away on your summer holiday. You're in the car, maybe on a road trip going somewhere. Which way? Are you catching a ferry or are you M25 bound? Let me know. Or perhaps you are celebrating something exciting a little bit later on, or essentially something I haven't mentioned. Basically, you can hear me, you're up, you're awake-ish, so you qualify for a place in the 7am squad. My WhatsApp number, 01227 786 106, or Facebook Messenger, KMFM Official. 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

0: anthem from Girls Aloud. It's The Promise at KMFM with Despacito, a summer anthem perfect this time of the morning as the sun's rising right now. It's a bright start to Saturday as well. That song plus Bruno Mars' Treasure on the way before 8. The
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0: And we had our very first winner yesterday morning with Robin Noomi on KMFM Breakfast. Congratulations to Joe Omrod from Sevenoaks. She knew what sports strawberries and cream are associated with.
3: Wimbledon.
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0: Despacito. Despacito, good summer anthem. Nice and early this morning. Nice sunrise just happening. And it's KMFM. This is Andy Walker. Oh, just time to squeeze one more into the 7am squad with minutes to spare. Tracy, who's currently taking her daughter to the train station. Then she says it's a trip to the nail salon before her cruise next week. Very nice. Can you bring me back one of those big Toblerones, those giant ones that you can only buy on ships? Thank you. Taylor Swift and the Fate of Ophelia next.
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2: Traffic and travel.
0: Fairseat's Gravesend Road in both directions. They closed it yesterday for emergency repairs between Vigo Road and Fairseat Lane. That closure is still in place with signed diversions. The M2 coastbound exit slip road, Junction 6 at Faversham, that is currently closed for roadworks. And Raynham's High Street has a set of temporary traffic lights in between Pudding Road and Stratford Lane.
1: 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Kent Traffic and Travel.
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0: At 8 o'clock, Lucy Hudson.
16: Counter-terror police investigating the death of Anne Widdecombe have reopened a probe into an attempted burglary last year. The Independent Office for Police Conduct is investigating if there was a failure to pursue a line of inquiry. The former Maidstone MP was found dead at her Devon home exactly a month ago. Sky's Ali Fortescue has more details.
17: Officers, as part of this murder investigation, are reopening an investigation into an incident that happened in April 2025, so that's more than a year before she died. This was an attempted burglary at an address in Greater London. No arrests were made. The case was closed.
16: Crews have spent the night at the scene of a huge wildfire in a rural part of Medway. 10 fire engines were sent to tackle the blaze near West Lane on the Isle of Grain yesterday evening. Christopher Campbell lives in the area and saw it.
18: As I was covering up from her notes the fire, thought as I got nearer, it might have been the house that was on fire. So I went to the house to light the fire then, but the fire brigade was all there.
16: It's now been mostly put out, and advice to keep doors and windows closed because of smoke has been lifted. A fire's also broken out in a field in Yalding near Maidstone. Crews used 9 fire engines as well as farming machinery to battle the flames on Vicarage Road yesterday afternoon. No one was hurt, and it's unclear how it started. Concerns are growing for a 33-year-old man who's gone missing from Hythe. Scott Hall was last seen in Palmarsh Crescent yesterday morning and was wearing a grey tracksuit. We've shared his picture at KMFM News on socials. And in football, fans will be heading to Priestfield later for Gillingham's first game of the season. It's a Carabao Cup tie against Luton Town, who are managed by former Arsenal player Jack Wiltshire. Jill's boss Gareth Ainsworth says he knows him quite well.
19: We haven't met on the touchline yet, but huge respect for him and his career and what he does, but more as a person, great guy. But hopefully he'll realise that my teams don't just sit down and let the entire league team win. We're going to be up for this.
16: Kick-off this afternoon is at 3. That's the latest. Next update's at 9.
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16: It'll be dry again today with plenty of sunshine and warming up later with highs of 27 in Aylesford and Minster.
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15: 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Another chance starts Monday.
0: Congratulations to Jo from Sevenoaks. She won yesterday with Robin Noomi on KMFM Breakfast. Week 2 kicks off Monday. New question and another £1,500 being dropped into someone's bank account.

0: Starting Saturday morning together, Avicii, Hey Brother, and it's KMFM. Ella Langley, Choosing Texas, and Mark Morrison's Return of the Mac playing really soon for you. And there's news out this morning that says 1 in 10 Brits haven't taken a bath in more than a decade. And the reason is we don't have much time, and we don't like the idea of hanging around in a, and I quote, a warm puddle. May I suggest adding more water? Do you know what? I've lived in my house for about 6 years now. I've never used the bath. I haven't. Just to clarify, I do shower, okay? My kids, though, they love a bath. I think probably because it's a lot more fun when you're a child, isn't it? You get toys in there with you. Whereas us as adults, we just lay there and lay there a little bit longer. And yes, essentially, it's just a warm puddle, isn't it?
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14: M2 coastbound exit slip road closed at junction 6 at Faversham for roadworks. Fairseats Gravesend Road near Trosley Country Park is closed. That's for emergency repairs. And in Tunbridge Wells, expect queues on Earage Road in between Broadwater Lane and Neville Terrace due to roadworks.
0: 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Kent Traffic and Travel.
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6: Traffic and travel.
9: The M2 coastbound exit slip road at Junction 6 for Faversham is closed for roadworks. You're going to have to come off at Junction 7, then turn left onto the A2 towards Faversham. Lewes Linton Road has a set of roadworks at Heath Road. And expect queues on Tunbridge Wells is A26. Both directions between Broadwater Lane and Neville Terrace due to a set of roadworks.
5: 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Kent Traffic and Travel.
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10: 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Traffic and travel.
11: M25 starting to turn quite busy heading towards the Dartford Tunnels. The M2 exit slip at Junction 3 Coastbound is doing the same. The Junction 6 exit slip, that's Faversham, is currently closed due to roadworks. There is a signed diversion, basically come off at Junction 7, turn left onto the A2 towards Faversham. And Fair Seats A227 Gravesend Road is closed in both directions. They're doing emergency repairs near to Trosley Country Park.
10: 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Traffic and travel
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0: radio station. That's back on Monday. Jay-Z and Alicia Keys, the superb Empire State of Mind, which I play for Ellie, is off to play golf in Deal very soon. That's nice. That's just back from the seafront, isn't it? That is a beautiful thing. Amazing sunny thing to do for a Saturday. And hello to Vincent, his sister and mummy and daddy. They're listening in the car on their way to a physio appointment in Essex. Hope that goes really well. Thank you, guys. All right, here's my text number then via WhatsApp, 01227 786 106. Are you out already? Are you listening in the car? Where are you going? I'm just being a bit nosy. Give me a snapshot of your morning at 9:56. What are you up to? 01227 786 106 on WhatsApp. And it's Pop Anthems next.
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2: Traffic and travel.
0: The M2 coastbound at Junction 6 at Faversham, that is still closed. It's going to be like that for a few weeks. It's due to roadworks. Tunbridge Wells, queues on the A26 Erith Road, both directions around Broadwater Lane. And there's waiting time of around an hour at Border Control for DFDS Seaways, P&O Ferries and Irish Ferries.
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0: At 10 o'clock, Lucy Hudson.
9: Thousands of people in Tunbridge have been left without water again after a major pipe burst. Engineers were called to Shibben Road in the early hours of this morning, exactly a week after a similar problem in the same place. South East Water have apologised. They've now restored supplies to residents in the Headcorn area following a separate issue with low water storage levels. Sean Harrison is a local parish councillor.
10: This prolonged spell of hot weather has been in the media for some time, and I think it's people are more frustrated at the lack of foresight from the water companies in general at not being able to have enough water to go round.
9: We've had an update from counter-terror police investigating the murder of former Maidstone MP Anne Widdecombe. It's been a month since she died at her home in Devon. Sky's Ali Fortescue's been reading a statement from detectives.
11: They are reopening an old investigation from before she died, more than a year before she died, in April 2025, into an attempted burglary in the Greater London area.
9: No arrests were made at the time, but it's now being looked into again. Witnesses have been telling us how crews managed to stop a wildfire spreading to a field of corn in Medway. A huge blaze broke out on the Isle of Grain yesterday evening, and firefighters are still there damping down hotspots. Chris Campbell lives nearby and says it's not the first time it's happened.
12: We had a little fire a couple of weeks ago down by the R&D road. Don't know whether that was deliberate or not, but it just seems like the last couple of weeks this is starting to happen.
9: Dispersal orders are in force across most of Thanet this weekend as several events are taking place. Police have been given extra powers to move on anyone causing trouble and arrest them if they return. Margate Pride is on today, and it's the start of Folk Week in Broadstairs with lots of visitors expected across the area. And a dog show is about to get underway in Ashford this morning. Barklife is returning to Victoria Park. There'll be stalls from local business and special treats at the cafe. That's the latest. Next updates at 11.
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9: Dry and sunny today with a yellow heat health alert in force. Highs of 27 in Raynham and Herne Bay.
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0: It is warming up there quickly. Saturday morning, happy weekend. This is Andy Walker. For the next hour, taking you back to the good old days, the tunes that still sound so good. These are Pop Anthems, starting with Labyrinth.
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0: GMFM's Pop Anthems with JLS, who were on stage in Canterbury last night. I think I'm right in saying that is the song that they finished on. If you went, was it a really good gig? I bet it was. Becky Hill on stage tonight over in Canterbury. Right, let's carry on getting your Saturday morning going with a pop anthem from Pink, Moments Away. It's the one where she's not buying the guy at the bar a drink.
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6: Maidstone's Tunbridge Road is blocked at the Fountain traffic lights because of an accident. Canterbury St Peter's Place slow heading in towards the city via the Arch. M25 anti-clockwise queues of around 20 minutes towards the Dartford Tunnels and the M2 coastbound exit slip. Junction 6 at Faversham is closed for roadworks.
5: 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Kent Traffic and Travel.
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0: title of their debut album back in the day was genius from Olive. It was called Extra Virgin. You're not alone, KMFM. These are pop anthems still to come. Summertime from DJ Jazzy Jeff, Wayne Wonder, and I'll play you Ronan Keating next.
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2: 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And join the celebrations on Friday when the guys will be live on board a Thanet Open Topper with another chance to win.
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2: Traffic and travel.
0: In Maidstone, they've now closed the A26 Tunbridge Road at the Fountain traffic lights because of an accident. The M2 coastbound exit slip at Junction 6, that's Faversham, is closed for roadworks, and the M25 anti-clockwise queuing already towards the Dartford tunnels.
1: 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Kent Traffic and Travel.
2: 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The right skip for the right job. Disposed of in the right way.

0: You could call this the perfect song to play right now at this very moment. Wrapping up this morning's pop anthems at KMFM. Have a great weekend. Adam Lawrence is on the way next with that song from Alex Warren. Plus a trio made up of one of the UK's biggest singers and two superstar DJs.
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2: Traffic and travel.
0: Maidstone's Tunbridge Road is closed at the Fountain traffic lights because of an accident. The M2 coastbound exit slip, junction 6 at Faversham, that's closed for roadworks, and the M25 anti-clockwise delays of around 15-20 minutes towards the tunnels.
1: 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Kent traffic and travel.
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0: At 11 o'clock, Lucy Hudson.
12: Bottled water stations opened in Tunbridge for the second weekend in a row after another burst main. It's in the same area as the previous one on Shibben Road, but South East Waters say it's a different pipe. Supplies have been restored to around 2,000 properties after water was redirected around the network, but more than 1,300 homes are still experiencing disruption. It follows issues around Headcorn earlier this week, which were caused by low storage levels. That's now been resolved. involved, but local councillor Sean Harrison says better preparations needed for the hot weather.
13: It goes back to the water companies for not having the foresight to be able to plan for all of this. You know, we do live in such a wonderful area, but autumn is going to be very early this year because all the leaves are going to be coming off the trees, and then we'll have blocked drains.
12: Counter-terror police investigating the murder of Anne Widdecombe have reopened an inquiry into a burglary at a property in London. Officers looked into the incident last April, but no arrests were made and the case was closed. It's been a month since the former Maidstone MP was killed at her home in Devon. Crews are still at the scene of a wildfire that broke out in a rural part of Medway. They're damping down hot spots following the blaze on the Isle of Grain yesterday evening. Chris Campbell lives nearby and says it was massive.
14: Well done to all the fire brigade. They kept it away from the bloke's house and kept his machinery. The woman's horses and that were all good, and the rest of the animals were all good. So apart from all the smoke, I'm all right.
12: Yellow heat health alert has come into force across Kent. It lasts until Tuesday night, with temperatures reaching 30 degrees tomorrow. We're being urged to keep an eye on vulnerable loved ones.
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12: Football, and Gillingham are taking on Luton Town today in the Carabao Cup. It's their first game of the new season. Jules boss Gareth Ainsworth says it'll be a tough test.
15: They're a very good side, without a doubt. You know, we're undoubtedly the underdogs in this tie, you know, and I think that they'll be up and around the promotion places for the championship at the end of the next season.
12: The game kicks off at 3 at Priestfield. That's the latest. Next updates at 12.
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2: Kent weather.
12: Warm and dry with plenty of sunshine today. Highs up to 27 in Mepham and Dover.
1: 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Kent weather.
2: 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Another chance starts Monday.
18: Oh, you could be in for a nice wad of cash straight into your bank account this summer from us in the next week as well. 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Right now, this is Adam Lawrence with Alex Warren up first and Joel Corry's bed coming up. Okay.

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11: Maidstone, Tunbridge Road is closed both ways throughout town at the moment. That's with an accident. M25 anti-clockwise to the tunnels is 35 minutes. You will get caught in those delays if you're heading between Junction 3 and the tunnels at the moment. M25 anti-clockwise towards the Darrenth interchange as well. And then clockwise on the section just after Sevenoaks, after Clackett Lane services, it's looking really busy there at the moment.
10: 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Kent Traffic and Travel.
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11: At 12 o'clock, Lucy Hudson.
12: More than 1,300 homes in Tunbridge are having issues with their water supply for the second weekend in a row. A major pipe burst on Shibben Road in the early hours of this morning, close to where repairs were carried out last week. South East Water have apologised for the disruption. It comes amid reports of bottled water being stolen from people's doorsteps in the Headcorn area following another outage earlier this week. Sean Harrison is a local councillor.
13: I think it could be down to panic or, you know, it's just not being very considerate to the rest of the residents. I think everybody finds it quite astonishing in this day and age that we're having water shortages in the UK.
12: An investigation into an attempted burglary in London is being reopened by counter-terror police looking into Anne Widdecombe's death. No arrests were made following the incident in April last year. It's now been a month since the former Maidstone MP was killed. Sky's Ali Fortescue says officers are urging people not to speculate.
14: We know, of course, that a 28-year-old man from Rotherham in South Yorkshire called Joshua Kerry was charged on suspicion of her murder. Prosecutors said that he went to her house. He was there for no more than 2 minutes.
12: Residents have thanked firefighters who were called to tackle a huge blaze on the Isle of Grain in Medway. The wildfire broke out yesterday evening and crews are still dampening down hotspots. Chris Campbell lives nearby.
5: It was going up really well, and to be honest, if they didn't cut it off from where it was, there's another field behind that that goes on for 3 miles and then goes right the way past the power station. There's all cows and people that walk across there, and that's his livelihood because that's part of his call.
12: A 15-year-old boy is among two people arrested on suspicion of stealing copper cabling from an industrial unit on Sheppey. It was taken from a container in Queenborough and later found in a van in Gravesend, along with two BMW tyres. The teenager's been arrested on bail, been released on bail, along with a 30-year-old man. And Becky Hill is headlining a new summer festival in Kent today. She'll be at Canterbury Live, along with Ella Eyre. That's the latest. Next updates at 1.
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12: It's dry and sunny today with a yellow heat health alert in force. Highs up to 27 in Leybourne and Margate.
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11: 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It's Saturday, even in the summer holidays, isn't it? Just gone midday with Adam Lawrence, Taylor Swift being all country. On next.
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0: 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Coldplay, Feels Like I'm Falling in Love, is on for you before one. And Ray's Where Is My Husband?
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0: And listen up, because there is an awesome prize for you. It's all because this summer, Stagecoach is celebrating 10 years of the Thanet Open Topper bus, an icon in our county. And what better excuse to get out and explore the Kent coast than on the Thanet Open Topper? 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Just hop on, sit back, enjoy the journey, and stop off at your favourites like Minas Bay, Dreamland, Ramsgate Harbour. 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

0: Akon, Beautiful, playing out across Kent. What a tune. It's KMFM at the weekend. This is Adam Lawrence with you until 3. Saturday, I know you are probably out and about and busy, maybe even working, but a lot of us can relax today. Not Paul. Not Paul. He is on his feet all day today. The amazing Paul Dennington from Hempstead is walking from sunrise to sunset. Get that. He's doing it all for Prostate Cancer UK. It's a warm-up challenge to a 24-hour marathon of a challenge. Paul sadly has terminal prostate cancer, but has raised tens of thousands of pounds and is an absolute legend. So, Paul, you can do this. You got this. He's walking loops around Hempstead and Wigmore, and his wife Christine has a fundraising store at Hempstead Valley Shopping Centre. Hats off to you, Paul, and Christine as well. What a support you are. We'll get you Calvin Harris and Rihanna. This is what you came for after one and Heartbreak Anthem.
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0: maybe an entirely different song altogether, but they do sound great together, don't they? It's I Don't Care here on KMFM, and this is Adam Lawrence, 8th of the 8th today. Don't know if you've seen the calendar. 8th of the 8th, it's known as the Lionsgate Portal. Don't they make movies? Anyway, seen by astrologers and even numerologists as a very lucky date, the 8th of the 8th. So go and do something great today. Honestly, I see something great in your future and in your very near future. Ollie Murs and Wrapped Up coming up, and Pink Pony Club as well. That song by Chapel Roan about a fictional nightclub.
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Ollie Murs here on KMFM with Adam Lawrence. What is this? Heatwave number 5 now. You know, it's going to be weird to see green grass when it does come. In the winter, in a few months' time, we'll be looking back at these beige photos thinking, what was that? What was that? Let's enjoy summer.

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0: 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We're playing every day after 9 a.m, so don't moan about being up early.
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0: It is tunes like that that you want to hear at the weekend whilst you're out and about in the Kent sunshine. 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And Dua Lipa Physical, a song that I like to run to. 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
2: Traffic and travel.
0: Going to start with Eurotunnel at Folkestone. At the moment, you've got waiting times of up to 1 hour and 50 minutes on the passenger service at Folkestone's Eurotunnel. Thames Link, delays of up to 30 minutes between Swanley and Sevenoaks, and then the M25 anti-clockwise to the tunnels. That is 25 minutes right now.
1: 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Kent Traffic and Travel.
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17: Officers investigating Anne Widdicombe's killing have reopened a probe into an attempted burglary last year, reportedly at a property linked to Nigel Farage. Counter-terror police say they've identified a potentially relevant line of inquiry that wasn't pursued at the time. Two police officers are under investigation after a man described as a prolific sexual predator was convicted for murdering two women and raping another. There are concerns they failed to appropriately deal with Simon Levy, whose crimes were committed while on bail for 10 sexual assaults. Gender equality campaigner Patsy Stevenson says there were too many shortcomings in the case.
19: People are counting on police and British Transport Police and the courts, the justice system entirely, to protect them, also to uphold the justice. The fact that he got out as well, there are so many multiple failings across the whole case, and it's just absolutely abhorrent.
17: FIFA's president has denied claims UEFA paid off an alleged mistress when he was general secretary of the organisation. The allegations come as Gianni Infantino fights for his job following plans to sell off stakes in the World Cup to private investors. Heat health alerts have come into force as the fifth heat wave of the year approaches the UK. The yellow alert for parts of England lasts until Tuesday at 9 p.m. Bruno Guimaraes says he wants to go down in history at Arsenal after joining from Newcastle for £75 million. The midfielder is the champion's biggest summer signing. The Brazilian tells club media he couldn't be joining at a better time.
20: I think the point of my life, I think I need a challenge like this. I want to win trophies. I want to make history, and I think I'm in the right place to do it. I'm so excited to start. The squad going to be very, very important, and hopeful we can achieve our dreams.
17: Flights have started taking off at Bristol Airport after its runway was shut last night for emergency repairs. People are being warned they could face disruption today, though, as things get back to normal. That's the latest. I'm Jenny Barsby.
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2: Kent weather.
0: Dry and sunny for the rest of the afternoon, and we are also under that yellow alert for heat as well, that yellow heat health alert, if you will. 26 the high in Maidstone and 23 in Minas Bay.
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0: Oh yeah, the sun is out. It has been for months now, though, to be honest. I'm Adam Lawrence, just gone two. Dua Lipa is coming up with Physical. And now, how about Tom Grennan?
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0: And she is on KMFM this afternoon with Adam Lawrence. It's 20 to 3 right now, 20 minutes away from Claire Lawson time. She's taken over from me at 3. I'm Adam Lawrence. Tom Holland's come out and said, well, he said nothing groundbreaking, to be fair. He said that working with his wife, Zendaya, is the best thing that's ever happened to him, which is sweet, isn't it? Because they're obviously so married to their jobs, being actors, so married to each other now that we know that that's actually a thing. Obviously, they covered it up for ages, but not forever. And Tom Holland said that the studios love it, the production companies, because they only have to book one hotel room, which is so true. They save massively on another cost of a fancy hotel room. I wonder how many times Tom Holland and Zendaya can get cast on the same film, though. Are we just forever going to see them in the same film? I reckon it could happen, you know. Going to get you Post Malone, I Had Some Help next. That's going to sound great in the sunshine and the fate of Ophelia.
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0: quite emotional, this, isn't it, when you listen to it? Katy Perry, Part of Me. You don't hear this enough, so I thought I'd give it a spin this afternoon. It's on KMFM with Adam Lawrence, nearly 3 o'clock. 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
2: Traffic and travel.
0: M25 anti-clockwise. It is really busy at the moment on the approach to the Dartford tunnels. Being told it is a 40-minute queue right now, which is quite busy for this time on a Saturday afternoon. Dover, Limekiln Street, partially blocked at the moment due to an accident. And then there are delays at the Eurotunnel at Folkestone at the moment as well. Check before you travel.
1: 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Kent Traffic and Travel.
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14: From the Sky News Centre at 3. Counter-terror police investigating Anne Widdicombe's killing have reopened a probe into an attempted burglary at a property last April. The address in Greater London is understood to be linked to Nigel Farage. A staff member has been referred to the police watchdog for allegedly failing to follow up a line of inquiry. Here's our political correspondent, Rob Powell.
15: We also understand that the incident in question that is being investigated is one that the Reform leader has spoken about publicly before, when he said he was targeted with a lit incendiary injury device that luckily fizzled out before it could cause any damage.
14: 28-year-old Joshua Kerry has been charged with Anne Widdicombe's murder. The police watchdog's investigating two Metropolitan Police officers after the conviction of Simon Levy for the murder of two women and the rape of a third. The three crimes were committed while he was on bail for 10 sexual assaults carried out on trains in London. FIFA boss Gianni Infantino is facing a fresh controversy with claims his alleged mistress was paid off by UEFA when he was general secretary there. He strongly denies that happened. Temperatures could top 30 degrees Celsius in parts of the UK in the coming week. A yellow heat health alert's in force in England ahead of the fifth expected heatwave of the year. Ben Andrews, a farmer in North Herefordshire, says his crops are suffering.
12: It's bone dry. It's been weeks since we had any significant rainfall, and not being able to get the water from my usual sources, like the river, just means that we just have to look at alternatives to try to get any water on them at all.
14: Spain's imposed passport checks on people arriving from Italy for a month. It's part of a disagreement between the neighbouring countries over immigration. Today's Scottish Premiership football's just getting underway, with three sides hoping to make it two wins from two. St Mirren are hosting St Johnston after both teams began their respective top-flight campaigns with victory. Aberdeen, who also triumphed in their opening fixture, are at winless Dundee. That's the latest. I'm Jenny Barsby.
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2: Kent weather.
16: Mostly sunny across the county this afternoon. Some scattered cloud, highs of around 26 degrees. Overnight lows tonight of 10 in Rochester and Ramsgate.
1: 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Kent weather.
2: 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Rain or shine, we've got you covered with the latest weather for Kent on KM FM.
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16: Oh, exciting, giving away loads of money. Right now, I'm Claire Lawson. Hello, just gone 3 o'clock. Happy summer holidays. I've got a prize that the kids will absolutely love. Going to tell you all about that after Ed Sheeran, Ella Langley, and this from Atlantic Ocean.
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0: Oh, what a great tune here on Kent's radio station, KMFM. I'm Claire Lawson. Hello. Very, very excited to tell you about this. Pop over to the radio right now and turn me up nice and loud, please.
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0: Right then. Okay. Summer holidays are expensive, aren't they? 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You can drive, ride and operate real diggers and machinery, as well as ride on those brilliant rides, Sky Shuttle and Spin Dizzy. If you've been, you'll know how cool they are. If you haven't, honestly, you're in for a treat. And this is my favourite bit. This is why I want to win this. After a full day of fun this summer, you can relax at the Arida Hotel in Maidstone with dinner, an overnight stay and breakfast in the morning. This really is a prize for the whole family, and you have to win it. Honestly, until tomorrow night, you have got time to enter, so get online right now, kmfm.co.uk. 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You do that, you get entering, and I'll play you more of Kent's biggest hits. I've got Sabrina Carpenter and Somba's Home Wrecker on the way next.
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0: to Marie in Rochester, listening whilst making chicken and halloumi kebabs with a barbecue later. Yummy! Enjoy. We're going to a family barbecue tomorrow. My job is the dessert. So I was Nigella, not Claire Lawson this morning. I whipped up a white chocolate and blueberry cheesecake. Oh, the best bit, licking the spoon and the bowl at the end. Me and the kids were literally fighting over it. Yummy. Right, if you are having a barbecue this afternoon or this evening, you're prepping it, make sure you make us your barbecue soundtrack and get ready to turn up Olivia Rodrigo's Drop Dead and Miles Smith next.
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2: Traffic and travel.
0: Operation Brock is in place on the M20 coastbound. There's that coned off area for lorries between Junction 8 for Leeds Castle and Junction 9 for Ashford. M25 anti-clockwise 20-minute queues approaching the Dartford Tunnel. And in Sturry, Island Road is very slow approaching Sturry Hill right now.
1: 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Kent Traffic and Travel.
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11: From the Sky News Centre at 4. Police looking into Anne Widdicombe's killing are reinvestigating an attempted burglary at a property understood to be linked to Nigel Farage. A member of counter-terrorism staff has been referred to the police watchdog for allegedly failing to follow up a line of inquiry at the time. Elsewhere, the police watchdog's investigating two Metropolitan officers after the conviction of Simon Levy for the murder of two women and the rape of a third. The three crimes were committed while he was on bail for 10 sexual assaults. Director of the Centre for Women's Justice, Harriet Wistrich, says that his victims deserve better.
12: From what we know about the extent of failings and the fact that he could have been stopped much earlier. So it is a devastating outcome. And it, you know, just shows, I think, what a terrible state our criminal justice system is in.
11: FIFA boss Gianni Infantino strongly denied that UEFA paid off an alleged mistress while he was general secretary there. European football's governing bodies confirmed a departure payment was made to a female employee. Parts of the UK are about to see their fifth heatwave of the year. Temperatures could reach 36 Celsius in some areas of England. Spain has imposed border controls on travellers arriving from Italy for a month after the Italians introduced similar measures a week ago. It's in response to more than 70,000 migrants crossing the border from Morocco into the Spanish enclave of Ceuta in North Africa recently. Sama Nazari, a lead researcher at Alliance for Europe, says the situation is fueled by bad actors on social media.
8: There should be geofence, but they're not. There is cause for violence being disseminated through networks like this. It's violating several laws. So what we need to do is utilize the laws that we have, mobilize the legitimacy we have as democratic actors, and have these infrastructures destroyed.
11: Dundee have taken a 1-0 lead against Aberdeen as they look to bounce back from their opening defeat to Celtic in the Scottish Premiership. It's goalless between St Mirren and St Johnstone. That's the latest. I'm Jenny Barsby.
2: 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Kent weather.
0: Mostly sunny across the county this afternoon. Some scattered cloud, highs of 26 degrees. Overnight lows of 10. Sunny and even hotter tomorrow. It's going to be lovely. Highs of 30 in Chatham and Dover.
2: 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Kent weather. Heading out or on your commute? Rain or shine, we've got you covered with the latest weather for Kent on KMFM.
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0: Just gone at 4 o'clock. My daughter is very excited about something next week. Your kids might be too. I'll tell you what after Tate McRae and Florence and the Machine.
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2: 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Your chance to have a go at the game that we all play in the car on the school run every morning, screaming at the radio, me and my kids are, when we're driving to school. That describing game that you absolutely love. It's now your turn to play along on KMFM Breakfast. Now, for 4 weeks, we are giving you the chance to win a £200 Smith's Toys gift card. Imagine what you could spend with that. We appreciate that kids want to lie in during the summer holidays as well. Mine certainly do. They're never up before midday. But you've got to be up for nine because Rob and Numi are going to be playing the game at that time a little bit later, so you can have a little lie in and potentially win this gift card, okay? £200 to spend on whatever you want to spend it on. Make sure you're ready to play Somerset Kids on KMFM Breakfast. They are back Monday morning, bright and early, 6:30, playing at 9, so make sure you are listening. Right, on the way, more of Kent's biggest hits, Dua Lipa's Be The One, on the way, after Noah Kahan next. Stay there.
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0: 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Make sure you're listening. It's 5 and keep on moving. JLS were at the St Lawrence Cricket Ground in Canterbury last night. Just been looking at the photos. It looked fabulous. Did you go? I heard it was such a great evening. And tonight, same time, same place, Becky Hill is going to be live here in Canterbury, in Kent. She's got an incredible voice live. If you're going tonight, you're in for a treat. And do not forget to take us with you en route, okay, for Kent's biggest hits. You might even hear a Becky anthem to sing along to as well. Inside the next 15 minutes, I've got Tiny Temper, Alex Warren, and next up, Zara Larsson's Lush Life.
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0: 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Almost 5 o'clock Saturday afternoon. 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Every single penny, all for you. I'm going to tell you exactly how you can win it. All about the competition after more of Kent's biggest hits. Olivia Dean's Man I Need on the way after Sabrina Carpenter.
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2: 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She was one very happy person on our radio station yesterday. £1,500 she won. 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
1: 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Picture this. Sea breeze, sunshine and stunning coastal views. 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
8: Oh, I needed this trip. 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
11: 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I

0: What a great summer anthem. Todd Terry, Something Going on Kent's radio station, KMFM, asking you for any great hacks then after my friend told me how to not burn my coffee. Milk and coffee, then boiling water. Never water on top of dry coffee. Claire's got a good one.
1: Hey, Claire Bird. It's Claire from Canterbury and I'm walking on the marshes. I've got a hack that I found out yesterday. If you wash in coconut, anything coconut, mosquitoes hate it. Boom!
0: Oh, I never knew that, Claire. So if you're going on holiday, pack some coconut body wash, coconut shampoo, spritz yourself in coconut perfume, and let me know if it works. Any other hacks, get in touch, please. 01227 786 106. 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

0: VIPs, I got a feeling on Kent's radio station, KMFM, almost 6 o'clock. Who doesn't love an open-top bus then? 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
17: Traffic and travel.
0: Operation Brock still in place on the M20 coastbound. There's that coned off area for lorries between Junction 8 for Leascastle and Junction 9 for Ashford. On Eurod Tunnel, there's a wait time of up to an hour and 45 minutes to the passenger service. At Folkestone, 30 minutes to freight. And on Thames Link, delays of up to 30 minutes and cancellations between Swanley and Sevenoaks.
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20: From the Planning Centre at 6.
0: An attempted burglary at a property reportedly linked to Nigel Farage is being looked at again as part of the investigation into Anne Widdicombe's murder. Counter-terror officers say they've identified a potentially relevant line of inquiry not pursued at the time. The police watchdog's investigating two Metropolitan officers after the conviction of Simon Levy for the murder of two women and the rape of a third. The three crimes were committed while he was on bail for 10 sexual assaults on trains in London. Detective Chief Inspector Neil John is from the Metropolitan Police.
20: Simon Levy is a dangerous and predatory offender. His crimes were calculated, cruel and deeply disturbing. We remain relentless in pursuing offenders who perpetrate violence against women and girls. And we are appealing to anyone who has yet to report offences to come forward.
0: FIFA boss Gianni Infantino is facing fresh controversy with claims his alleged mistress was paid off by UEFA when he was general secretary there. He strongly denies that happened. Temperatures could top 30 Celsius in parts of the UK in the coming week. A fifth heatwave of the year is forecast. People are being urged not to overorder medicines as the amount thrown away in England could fill 75 swimming pools. Dr. Leila Hunback from the Independent Pharmacists Association says it's stopping others in need from getting drugs.
21: Hormone therapy, HRT for example, packs and packs of it has been prescribed for someone and then returned. At the same time, we have issues with supplying of HRT because of shortages. So we need to ensure that prescribing is done in a way that doesn't waste medicines.
0: NHS England says several local services are running campaigns to reduce medicine waste. In sport, Dundee have their first win of the season in the Scottish Premiership after beating Aberdeen 2-0. St Mirren made it back-to-back victories as they got past St Johnstone 1-0. And West Ham are through to the second round of the EFL Cup after coming back from a goal down to beat Portsmouth 3-1. That's the latest. I'm Jenny Barsby.
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17: Kent weather.
0: Mostly sunny right now across the county. Some scattered cloud around in places. Highs of 25 degrees. Overnight lows of 10. Sunny and hotter tomorrow. Highs of 30 degrees in Maidstone and Margate.
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0: Oh, this is amazing, okay? Stagecoach is celebrating 10 years of the Thanet Open Topper this summer. It's so very exciting. It's such a good way to explore our beautiful county, the Kent coast, without the hassle of parking at those busy seaside spots. You just hop on, hop off. You can explore amazing places like Minas Bay, Dreamland, Ramsgate Harbour, all at your own pace. No parking, no worry about having the car. Just jump on the bus. And next week, this is exciting, Rob and Numi have 28-day Stagecoach travel passes up for grabs, giving you the chance to explore Kent in the most convenient way this summer. 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
0: Retire.
11: What, at 50?
0: Yeah.
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11: Again, at 50, yes, please.
0: Start dating again.
11: You're still going to be doing it at 50.
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11: That's 20 years, isn't it?
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0: Williams and Ada celebrating their 16th wedding anniversary today. Can't believe it was 16 years ago that got married. They look so happy on their photos and Instagram. Go and have a nosy. Let me entertain you on Kent's radio station, KMFM. If you're celebrating something today, a birthday, an anniversary, maybe you got married over the weekend, congratulations to you. Hope you're loving Kent's biggest hits this afternoon. Coldplay is on the way with Higher Power after Stella left his brilliant Boston. Can't wait to play that next.
1: Oh my God.
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0: are the fabulous Christina Aguilera and Dirty on Kent's radio station, KMFM. Almost 7 o'clock. That is it from me. I shall be back at midday tomorrow with more of Kent's biggest hits. Make sure you are listening and make sure you keep us turned on loud and clear right now for a fantastic show. Wherever you are going, whatever you are doing, maybe you're heading out, maybe you are staying in, whatever, make us your Saturday night soundtrack. Rob Wills is standing by with loads of amazing floor filler anthems for you. He's going to kick things off with Rihanna and Calvin Harris next.
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0: the M20 London bound between Junction 9 and Junction 8. Very, very busy through the roadworks there. 20-minute delay.
1: 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Kent Traffic and Travel.
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0: I love when we get to drop some old school tunes you've not heard for a while. Aaron Smith with Dancing and BB Rexha just before on Floor Filler Anthems. This is Rob Wales. Cheers for having us on tonight. Big party going on in Canterbury tonight. Then as Becky Hill hits the stage later on tonight. There are some serious people supporting her tonight, including Ella Eyre, who I've been lucky enough to see live. Another dance artist, another dance female vocalist that we need back in our lives. And if we can make that happen in 2026, that would be pretty cool. Right, Avicii and Living Joy ready to go. David Guetta, as well as that brilliant new single from Prosper and Clune. If you've not heard Free Your Mind, I think it's about to become your new favourite dance song. Stay there.
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0: 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It's Rob Wills here. Thanks for doing it with us, and happy weekend. Whatever your plans are tonight, make sure you keep us on, especially when we're playing tunes like Calvin Harris, Satisfy, Storm Queen's Look Right Through, and arguably the biggest summer hit of 2026 from another Talk to You is on the way.
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0: in my life recently, and I'm there for it. It was actually one of the first times we heard Icona Pop with Afrojack, Eves V. We got that call on Floor Filler Anthems. Great to have you here tonight. Cheers for doing it with us. I know exactly why you're there, why you're waiting. You're waiting for my old school and anthem set, 20 minutes of tunes from back in the day. And I know there's two tracks we've never played before. You've suggested them. Find out what they are next.
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0: Here we go, then, the old school Floor Filler Anthems. Thank you to everybody that always messages in on a Friday and Saturday night going, Rob, hey, look, have you thought about this tune for old school Floor Filler Anthems? Listen out for song three and the last song, which it was right on the edge for me as to whether or not we'd spin it on Floor Fillers. I think you'll see why, but I gave in the end. Thank you ever so much to everybody that gets involved with this part of the show. We just make it up of your memories to kick it off. We've got Roll Deep, Divine Inspiration coming, and this is Stone.

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0: 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Another chance for you to bag yourself a massive £1,500 next week for answering one summer question. That's all you need to do. We did it yesterday on The Breakfast Show, and it's going to happen again for the next 2 weeks. 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Right, Rossi ready to go. Liza Rose and a banging tune from the 90s on Urban Cookie Collective. 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